Go in the bathroom, put your makeup on. We're gonna take that little brat of yours and drop her off at your mom's.

Thank you. We have been Joey Lennon on guitar, Stone Campbell on drums, Gaylan Dorsey on bass guitar and vocals, Catherine Russell on keyboards, guitar and vocals, Mike Garson on keyboard, Earl Slick on guitar. I'm in the front, therefore I must be David Bowie.

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I'm not tasteful. So, hey, I want to be black. Let's see. I'm going to look up a Jai Disney. Andre Previn.

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1: 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Yeah. Sid gets me played here a few times over the years, you know. And like I said earlier, we appreciate all the support. And we've been playing music. The kind of music that we play isn't just as simple as just rock and roll music. Sometimes things have more than one meaning, you know. Everything has balance. And sometimes things just aren't what they seem, you know. And I think this song really kind of explains that, at least what it's like being a musician sometimes, and the things you want to say, and the things you feel, and how you want to say it. And sometimes something so beautiful is a curse, you know what I mean?

Thank you kindly and good evening. Excuse my wearing my silly hat, but it does help me with my dreadful insecurity problems. We'd like to play you a song now, which is one in which the other members of the group will play each other's borrowed and assorted and unpaid-for instruments. For instance, Mr. Martin Lancelot Barre will be at the mighty marimba. Martin on marimba. Hooray! Our bass player, Mr. John Glasscock, will be playing the six-string electric lead guitar. Mr. John Glasscock. If anyone would like an ice cream, then ask your old friend at the very ethnic piano accordion, Mr. John Evans. And at the small but potent glockenspiel, in blue, a very sporting gent, Mr. Barrymore Barlow. And on the far right from the Royal College of Music, London, Mr. David Palmer. Ah, he's gone for a piss, but he'll be back in a minute. This is a song that takes place in the dim and distant past, as it were. In fact, so long ago, it's damn nearly.

what you hear over Little Eden tonight. Forcing a light into all those stoned out faces left stranded on this 4th of July. Down in town, the circuit's full with switchblade lovers, so fast, so shiny, they shine.

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And I spoke to them just last night.

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When you pass through humble, the lights can blind you, some people never figure that out. You pass through arrogance, you pass through hurt, you pass through an ever-present past. And it's best not to wait for luck to save you, pass through the fire to the light. Pass through the fire to the light. Pass through the fire to the light. It's best not to

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You have to be very strong, 'cause you start from zero over and over again. And as the smoke clears, there's an all-consuming fire lying straight ahead. 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
1: Ever and never, leave me never. 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

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Support the liberty, it's about regard, a place or a wall. 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

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But I'd rather go on hearing your lies than to go on living without you. 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And if you won't come back to me, then they can bring the curtain down.